0: 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Nos gusta sonar para ti.
1: Friday, then, Saturday, Sunday, what?

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Yeah, you know how that go. First with the 9-7. Yeah, 9-6 in your area. Everybody,

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In trance, I'm the only one. We got it going on, so let me get my flow in one. It's the blast in the past that you heard of. 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And it's gotta be the way, cause everybody wants to make a monster just party.

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